The computers are destroying our humanity. But we say the computers are controlled by man.

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2: It's one small step for mankind, but one giant leap for M94.5.

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Then the father hen will call his chickens home. 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And at his feet they'll cast their golden crowns. 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Whoever is righteous, let him be righteous still. Whoever is filthy, let him be filthy still. Listen to the words long written.

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In measured hundredweight and penny

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0: virgins are all trimming their wicks. 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It's hard for thee to kick against the pricks. In measured a hundredweight and penny pound, when the man comes around. And I heard a voice in the midst of the four beasts, and I looked, and behold, a pale horse, and his name that sat on him was Death. And hell followed with him.
1: Chanji, your fellow is a Sinigali, but he never knew our most protector for you in the left.
2: Hey Maria, won't you come down? I've been waiting far too long.

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0: now.
1: We ain't got the green light there. 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I did that when Snapbacks came back.
0: Lost in the tent. There's things I ain't rolling with. Things I ain't knowing yet. Things I ain't growing in.
2: Oh, don't worry, you can go into those, baby.
0: I don't think I'm growing anymore. I don't think there's snow no more. I don't feel it in my bones no more. I ain't too cool for hell no more. I ain't up to speed like that. I've been out the loop for sure. Hold up, said I'll be right back. This record's in the trash for sure. Yeah. Sure.
1: I can't even grow no more. Well, at least not vertically. But all these bottles that a nigga been killing got my stomach a little bit lower than it's supposed to be. Supposed to be, yeah.
0: Shit.
3: I see my eyes around the dish and started roasting me. Hey, baby, how come every time I see you, you get found in the face? That's some real shit I want to write it. Then I thought about it. I should probably take these booze off my rider. Okay. This last one is my last one. Shit. Probably said that about the last one. Probably gonna say it about the next two. Fuck it, nigga. At least my dreads grew. I should swing on them. Yeah. Watch me. Watch me. Knees hurt cause I'm grown.
0: And that's a tough pill to swallow. Yeah. Cause I'm not getting tired of. Oh, this is what I'm playing.

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My pen is psychedelic injected. They pop pills just to get to where my spirit naturally is. Pardon the kid. It's ain't black, don't crack. My complexion is iridescent. The student might be the one to school you on many lessons. You ain't seen the type of shit that I have. When you man have your daughters, you'll see how important I am. No capping any scriptures if I'm lying, I'm dying. I might serenade myself. Sweet melodies hitting like a ton of bricks. You followed the fashion me while I was on some other shit. On some distant lover shit. Heating up the oven quick. Seeing what we're doing over here will have you jumping shit. Right now, this ain't music one overlooks. So in doing that, you must be as dumb as you look. It's funny. I find it funny, our relationship with money. We already mentally spent a damn check. That's what happens when you don't know when you get the bag next. Yeah, I hear you. Look, don't get too attached to the version that you're seeing. Cause friends come and go like the change in the seasons. It's showing us my nigga is forever all love. Cause we don't diss each other even when we disagreeing. I'm ready to become all I believe in. The devil can't illuminate my being. When God is omnipresent, overseeing. I'm taking notes from every book I'm reading. I didn't know the word no can be so freeing. Respectfully, you ain't got a check for me. Only I know how I feel and what's best for me. Eventually they'll get that I'm here as a vessel. 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I am everything they never was, never meant to be. I'm a queen in my city, got royal light tendencies, walking in my light. 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

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I'm a two. I'm a two. I'm a two. I'm a two. I'm a two. I'm a two. I'm a two. I'm a two. I'm a two. I'm a two. I'm a two. I'm a two. I'm a two. I'm a two. I'm a two. I'm a two. I'm a two. I'm a two. I'm a two. I'm a two. I'm a two. I'm a two. I'm a two. I'm a two. I'm a two. I'm a two. I'm a two. I'm a two. I'm a two. I'm a two. I'm a two. I'm a two. I'm a two. I'm a two. I'm a two. I'm a two. I'm a two. I'm a two. I'm a two. I'm a two. I'm a two. I'm a two. I'm a two. I'm a two. I'm a two. I'm a two. I'm a two. I'm a two. I'm a two. I'm a two. I'm a two. I'm a two. I'm a two. I'm a two. I'm a two. I'm a two. I'm a two. I'm a two. I'm a two. I'm a two. I'